0: Turn on the sunshine. More heat. More music.
1: Heat is rising. 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Turn it up. 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
0: Yes, it's the inability to relate to another human being. 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
1: Wow, look at her.
0: I know.
1: Man, I've never seen Sharon look so bad before.
0: I did once before, but this is pretty bad.
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This has got to be the saddest day of my life. 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And since this is our last day together, I want to hold you just one more time. 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

0: aus dem Jahr 2005, produziert von Nigel Godrich, dem Produzenten unter anderem von Radiohead. 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
2: I was in Los Angeles and I had some time off and I was in a canyon, beautiful outdoors. So I was funny, I should mention Bach actually, because when we were kids, we used to do a little parody on a Bach thing. And it's this sort of, which then later became, it's the same style, it's the two fingers. So I was looking at that style and revisiting it, so I was sort of here. And that became Jenny Wren, you know. Like most other girls. So then that was again looking back at an old style. Sort of Blackbird, finger picking. So there's a reference back, you know, but it's not similar to that song. It's a completely new song, but there's just a little nod at the style.
0: Paul McCartney war in Los Angeles, als Jenny Wren entstand, und war in einem wunderschönen Canyon dort. Er suchte nach einem eher klassischen Thema, so wie er es in seiner Jugend schon machte. 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

Stop that. 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So Mellow Mike, you know, my producer. Poor guy, I bet he wishes I was the Pope instead of this big-time fabulous superstar that I am. At least then, he'd only have to kiss my ring.

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0: Oh, I'm hearing bells. Oh, yes, my chimes have been rung. 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These clangers just need to be clang. 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

0: Amanda. 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
1: I love you, Bubu. I love you, Bubu. 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
0: Well, I'm already going around. The house
1: I really dig on you, baby, understand?
0: Yeah?
1: I want to nibble on your little ear.
0: Well.
1: Oh, my God. You're really delicious, you know that, Bubu?
0: No, not really.
1: Huh? Yes, you are, Bubu. You're really out of sight.
0: How do you know?
1: What's so funny now?
0: What?
1: I just want to nibble on your little ear, Bubu.
0: You don't even know me.
1: I don't have to know you to want to nibble on your ear.
0: My boyfriend does that already.
1: He does?

0: aus dem Jahr 2005, produziert von Nigel Godrich, dem Produzenten unter anderem von Radiohead. 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
2: I was in Los Angeles and I had some time off and I was in a canyon, beautiful outdoors. So I was It's funny, I should mention Bach actually, because when we were kids, we used to do a little parody on a Bach thing. And it's this sort of, which then later became, it's the same style, it's the two fingers. So I was looking at that style and revisiting it, so I was sort of here. That became Jenny Wren, you know. Like most other girls. So then that was again looking back. Oops. So that's looking back at an old style, sort of Blackbird, finger picking. So there's a reference back, you know, but it's not similar to that song. It's a completely new song, but there's just a little nod at the style.
0: Paul McCartney war in Los Angeles, als Jenny Wren entstand, und war in einem wunderschönen Canyon dort. Er suchte nach einem eher klassischen Thema, so wie er es in seiner Jugend schon machte. 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Sicherlich mit einer kleinen Referenz an Blackbird. Black.

world that turns, the stars that burn, they light away. 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

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When it comes to loving, she steals the show. 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

0: aus dem Jahr 2005, produziert von Nigel Godrich, dem Produzenten unter anderem von Radiohead. 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
2: I was in Los Angeles and I had some time off and I was in a canyon, beautiful outdoors. So I was funny, I should mention Bach actually, because when we were kids, we used to do a little parody on a Bach thing. And it's this sort of, which then later became, it's the same style, it's the two fingers. So I was looking at that style and revisiting it, so I was sort of here. That became Jenny Wren, you know. Like most other girls. So then that was again looking back. Oops. So that's looking back at an old style, sort of Blackbird, finger picking. So there's a reference back, you know, but it's not similar to that song. It's a completely new song, but there's just a little nod at the style.
0: Paul McCartney war in Los Angeles, als Jenny Wren entstand, und war in einem wunderschönen Canyon dort. Er suchte nach einem eher klassischen Thema, so wie er es in seiner Jugend schon machte, und irgendwie erinnerte er sich auch an Blackbird aus dem legendären weißen Album. Aber Paul verdeutlichte, dass Jenny Wren eine völlig neue Idee war, sicherlich mit einer kleinen Referenz an Blackbird.

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0: aus dem Jahr 2005, produziert von Nigel Godrich, dem Produzenten unter anderem von Radiohead. 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Paul McCartney erinnert sich, wie er auf die Idee zum Song kam.
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2: I was in Los Angeles and I had some time off and I was in a canyon, beautiful outdoors. So I was funny, I should mention Bach actually, because when we were kids, we used to do a little parody on a Bach thing. And it's this sort of, which then later became, it's the same style, it's the two fingers. So I was looking at that style and revisiting it, so I was sort of here. And that became Jenny Wren, you know. Like most other girls. So then that was again looking back at an old style. Sort of Blackbird, finger picking. So there's a reference back, you know, but it's not similar to that song. It's a completely new song, but there's just a little nod at the style.
0: Paul McCartney war in Los Angeles, als Jenny Wren entstand, und war in einem wunderschönen Canyon dort. Er suchte nach einem eher klassischen Thema, so wie er es in seiner Jugend schon machte. 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Sicherlich mit einer kleinen Referenz an Blackbird. Blackbird.

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0: Once upon a time, there was a little black girl in the Brewster Projects of Detroit, Michigan. At 15, she was spotted by an Ebony Fashion Fair talent scout, and her modeling career took off.
1: You better

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All you lucky people, see this song is for y'all. 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You know why? 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
1: Hey, those of you who've been sending in for your Wolfman Jack baby pictures are reminded that a full set of 2,400 is available right now at half the price of one. 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You can trade it with your friends, save a whole lot of money too, you know? 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

0: 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Well, I am too. Yes, indeed. Just me and you.
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0: And now here's the part of the show where I suddenly turn to you and say, aren't we having a great time
1: yet? No, not yet.
0: Not yet. Oh, well, don't go away because that part of the show is still coming up.

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1: Well, here's the part of the show where I suddenly turn to you and say, aren't we having a great time, gang?
2: Oh, yeah.
1: When do I do it, man?
2: Soon.
1: Well, stay tuned because it's coming up real soon. I hope you're having a great time.

0: This is a part of the show.
1: You said,
2: this is a part of the show where I suddenly get up.
1: Yeah.
2: And walk out of the room.
1: No, wait. You turn to the mic, remember?
2: This is a part of the show where I suddenly turn to the mic and I drop my pants.
1: No. Don't
2: okay. You remember? This is a part of the show where I suddenly turn to the mic and say, aren't we having a great time, guys?
1: That's it. Now go ahead and do it.
2: I just did.
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1: You heard of BJ and the Bear? Well, you listening to PP and the Puppies. Ah, yes, indeed, just love this.
2: Step

I'm finally getting to feel good, you know what I mean? And I just feel you pictured out there. I picture you just nestled warmly in my bear rug, just waiting for a soft tune from my personal jukebox of passion. 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